Cat Country 98.1. I'm sure you're like me and you've noticed pickleball courts are popping up all over the place in southern New England. It seems like anywhere that there's a tennis court, they're throwing a pickleball court on top of it. Well, I got to play pickleball for the first time the other day, and let me tell you, is it easier than tennis? Yes, but it's still a lot of fun. If you've never played before, you got to give it a shot. There's plenty of courts around.

101.1. That's it for me tonight. I've been Andy Shaw. Can you believe we're already at the end of Wednesday night? This week is flying by. I'll talk to you tomorrow night on Southern New England's Country. Make sure you're waking up with Courtney and Brendan on the Cat Country Morning Show.

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1: 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I love the personalities. 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
1: I've been three sheets on the streets living sideways. 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

Backcountry 98.1. Scattered showers this afternoon, maybe even a late afternoon thunderstorm rolling through, highs in the mid-70s. Isolated showers this evening, otherwise partly cloudy, lows in the low 50s. And for tomorrow, Friday, looking at partly sunny skies, highs in the low 70s. Perfect. She's Megan Maroney. 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

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Kevin Lawrence is up next. He's going to get you home, and he's got your chance to win a pair of tickets to see Hardy at the Xfinity Center on June 26th. So be listening for that. For now, it's Jackson Dean. Don't come looking. 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
1: 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Here comes All My Exes on Cat Country 98.1.

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Andy Shaw takes over the microphone after 7 p.m. with more of Southern New England's country as we move into a Thursday evening with music from Kane Brown.